let it shine like gold on a cold day. Make it last, this is all you have. Deep dive down Gold Coast Highway. This is where you don't feel sad. Karma is a diamond, you don't know how to deal with your trauma when you love it too bad.

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1: 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I tried to masquerade the pain. 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But there is no. Baby, it feels so to dance to the beat of that heat between you and I. Freak, freak to the moment light. We like to live life and pour them shots up in the. 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